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0: 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And we'll be right back after this. It's time for the latest DCR news updates.
1: The record for the UK's warmest June day was broken for the fourth time yesterday, with a chance of it getting even hotter today. John Collins has more.
2: Temperatures got up to 36.1 degrees Celsius in Gosport in Hampshire yesterday. That's higher than the previous record of 35.6 from the infamous summer of 1976. The records are tumbling amid a sweltering heat wave. The Met Office's rare red warning for extreme heat continues for an area from the south coast up to Swansea, Somerset and Birmingham. Meanwhile, in Southampton, the search continues for a 15-year-old boy who was reported missing after last being seen swimming in a lake at lunchtime yesterday.
1: Well, pet owners are being urged to keep their pets at home during the heatwave. The warning comes from the RSPCA and Inspiring Vet Care, who warn that two pets a day are having to go into emergency care for heatstroke. Dave Tweedle is a vet.
3: Owner education, I'd say, you know, don't walk your dogs in the hottest part of the day. Don't even walk them in the afternoon or sort of mid-morning in temperatures like this. You've got to get up at the crack of dawn when it's really cool, or wait until it's really late at night to do so.
1: Venezuela's been hit by back-to-back powerful earthquakes, collapsing buildings in the capital, Caracas. The US Geological Survey say the first quake had a magnitude of 7.1, the second with a magnitude of 7.5 struck just minutes later. Tsunami warnings have now been issued for Puerto Rico and the Virgin Islands. Around 8 in 10 young people in Australia are reporting they still have access to social media months after a ban for under-16s came into force. The world first ban has influenced the UK's decision to bring in their own. Technology Secretary Liz Kendall's acknowledged the ban will not be a complete silver bullet, but it will drive changes in attitude. And John McGinn says Scotland's players fear they're heading home after a 3-0 defeat to Brazil in their final World Cup group game in Miami. Only the 8 best third-place teams advanced to the last 32, and at the final whistle, Scotland sat 6th in that table, with 10 groups still to be completed. That's the latest from Radio News Hub. I'm Frankie Hersine.
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0: 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It's time for the latest DCR News Update.
1: The record for the UK's warmest June day was broken for the fourth time yesterday, with the chance of it getting even hotter today. Liz Whittaker has more.
2: Temperatures got to 36.1 degrees Celsius in Gosport in Hampshire yesterday. That's higher than the 35.6 previous record from the summer of 76. In Southampton, the search continues for a 15-year-old boy who was reported missing after last being seen swimming in a lake.
1: All pet owners are being urged to leave their pets at home during the hot weather. It comes as new figures reveal more than two animals a day are taken for emergency treatment due to heatstroke. Dave Tweedle is a vet.
3: Unfortunately, there's not a huge amount that me as a vet can do about climate change, but what I can do is say to owners is that

0: really, really hot.
1: 2.7 plus magnitude earthquakes have hit Venezuela, causing widespread damage. Dozens are believed to have been killed and hundreds more have been injured. Acting President Delcy Rodriguez has declared a state of emergency, with all healthcare professionals urged to report to hospitals. Donald Trump's made his first public comments on Andy Burnham, saying he's extremely liberal. The US president also claims the UK is dying and says the Makefield MP probably won't open up the North Sea for oil exploration if he does become prime minister. Whilst on the campaign trail, Mr. Burnham called American politics poisonous. Attractions like zoos and theme parks are going to be cheaper, with a temporary VAT cut now coming into effect as part of Chancellor Rachel Reeves' Great British Summer Savings measure aimed at easing the impact of the cost of living from the Iran war. The likes of Alton Towers, Legoland and Longleat Safari Park are all taking part. And Scotland are facing the prospect of yet another group stage exit after a 3-0 defeat to Brazil last night. John McGinn admits they'll need a miracle to make it to the knockout stages, with only the 8 best third place qualifiers going through to the next round. Boss Steve Clark says they put themselves on the back foot. That's the latest from Radio News Hub. I'm Frankie Hersine.
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In Bebe Rexha and David Guetta with Sad Girls here on your Thursday breakfast with May. It's the 25th of June. Good morning. Hopefully everyone's had a decent night's sleep, but it's still absolutely roasted. If you want to get in touch, 07838 001037 on the WhatsApp, Digital City Radio on the socials. How many fans you got on the go? Let me know. Coming up, we've got a funky anthem from Griffin. We're going to play some I Had a Dream and Alan Fitzpatrick, and there's a new icon of the World Cup, and we're going to talk all about that in just a little bit. But let's get back to the tunes. It's Night Archives with Vertical. 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

0: in touch. 07838 00137 on the WhatsApp. Digital City Radio on the socials. Compared to yesterday, it's not as bad. Highs of just 24. The humidity is still 75, but it's the calm before the storm, because in South Bend it's going to be 32 degrees on Friday, which is amazing if you're not at work. Otherwise, it's going to be an absolute nightmare. In Colchester, right now, if you have a little shufty for Colchester, it's about 19, but it'll be highs of 29 in Colchester today. Got up to 34 on Friday, so yeah, make sure you're still getting the sun cream on wherever you may be. But let's not worry about the weather. We moaned about the weather a lot yesterday. Let's get into something else, something different.
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0: Good morning, Essex. Good morning, United Kingdom. And good morning, world. It is Digital City Radio. It is your Thursday breakfast.

0: and it is your boy Matty here with you until 10. Good morning, everybody. Right, so we have a new hero of the World Cup. We're past the England game now. We're into the final games of the group stages where we head into the knockouts. We can focus on the next England game coming up, I think, on Saturday. Is it Saturday? I think it's literally going at a rate of knots now because they're doing all the final group games. So I think Saturday's the next England game. We didn't mention it a few days ago. I can't believe I didn't. In the Paraguay game in the World Cup, Miguel Almirón, plays for Newcastle, got sent off on the new FIFA rules where you can't talk with your hand over your mouth. And it basically led to what might be the most dramatic reading ever heard on a football field. Check it out.
1: After review, number 10, Paraguay, cover his mouth. Decision is red card.
0: Absolutely sensational. The drama, the gravitas in that man's voice is absolutely just unbelievable. Shakespearean almost. And of course, TikTok have got involved. Jack Phillips on TikTok has mixed it with an absolute dance banger, and it absolutely slaps. Listen to this.
1: After review, number 10, Paraguay, cover his mouth. Decision is red card.
0: See, you never thought an angry South American referee mixed with Sasha's Ecuador would turn into an absolute banger, but here we are. Absolutely superb. Let me know what you're up to this weekend. 07838 001037 on the WhatsApp. Digital City Radio on the socials.
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0: I just don't think we're going to hear a better, like, on-field decision in football this year, because they're always very timid. Needs proper God in. Red card off the field. Just absolutely sensational. Right, let's play some Prosper and Ketama for you now. This is Break Free. Keep it deep.

Radio. It's Matty here with you, coming up until 10 o'clock on your Thursday. A bit like Jay in Colchester, who's loving the tunes. Molly in South entered the show sounding quality this morning. Thank you very much. Cons in Bishop Stortford, getting ready to work, grabbing a coffee, loving the tunes as well. Freya in Harlow, basically heading into college, listening to the music, turning it up loud here on DCR. And Benji in Rochester, want to shout out for his mate Liam. They're heading into work together. They've got DCR on nice and loud. If you want to get in touch, 07838001037 on the WhatsApp, Digital City Radio on the socials. And if you're out there at work and you're listening in the car and don't listen in the office, go into your office today, turn it over to DCR and say, this is what we're listening to now. Deal with it. But I digress. We're going to play a bit of a lesson on One Republic now on your Thursday morning. This is In Your Eyes. Keep it DCR.

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It's Matty here, keeping you company until 10. Now, 18th of July at the Railway Hotel. Why not go and check out Divine Funk's immersive disco? It's an unforgettable night of live disco with a full band, dancers, sensory experiences and cabaret entertainment done to release that dopamine and leave you feeling fabulous. It's got an amazing band, created DJ set and loads more. It is coming up on the 18th of July at the Railway Hotel in Southend from 8 until late. Tickets from just £24. If you want to go check it out, you can check out their socials, Divine Funk. 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Gonna play some Egyptian on your Thursday morning. This is Good Love. Keep it DCR.

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It's Matty here. That's DJ Seinfeld. It's coming up towards 8 o'clock. After 8, after the news, Nathan Dorr, Tion Wayne, 49th and Main, and our funky anthem from Griffin and Julia Church. And we'll talk to you guys. 07838001037 on the WhatsApp. Digital City Radio on the socials. Let's keep the tunes coming. No, here's Marshmello. Keep it DCR.

0: 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We'll be right back after this. 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
1: After the record for June's hottest day was broken four times yesterday, forecasters say it could get even warmer today. Liz Whittaker has more.
2: In Gosport in Hampshire, it got to 36.1 degrees Celsius, half a degree more than the 1976 record. A rare Met Office red warning continues till midnight for much of the south of England and Wales. In Southampton, rescuers are searching for a teenage boy who was last seen swimming in a lake.
1: Dozens are believed to have been killed after Venezuela was hit by back-to-back powerful earthquakes, collapsing buildings in the capital, Caracas. The U.S. Geological Survey say the first quake had a magnitude of 7.1, the second with a magnitude of 7.5 structures minutes later. Tsunami warnings have now been issued for Puerto Rico and the Virgin Islands. Rachel Reeves is giving her backing to Andy Burnham to become the next Prime Minister, despite the fact she could lose her job if he does. The Chancellor is widely predicted to be replaced if the Makerfield MP does take office. It's expected he will get his coronation, with few challenges coming forward. Families will now be able to get cheaper days out to places like theme parks and zoos after a temporary VAT cut came into force this morning as part of the Great British Summer Savings Measure introduced by the Chancellor to tackle the cost of living. Prices of children's cinema tickets and meals in restaurants will also be slashed. And Scotland footballer John McGinn says the team are fearing heading home after a 3-0 defeat to Brazil in their final World Cup group game in Miami. Only the eight best third-place teams advanced to the last 32, and at the final whistle, Scotland sat sixth in that table with 10 groups still to be completed. Meanwhile, former PM and proud Scot Gordon Brown wants an investigation into the cost of going to the World Cup.
3: The ticket price for the final, I think it's about 30 or 40 times what the price was for the Euro final in Germany. These are extortionate prices. It's got to change. We've got to have tickets that are available to ordinary fans at a reasonable price. And I think what we need is an inquiry afterwards.
1: FIFA's president says that if the prices were lower, there'd be a risk of them being resold on secondary or black markets. That's the latest from Radio News Hub. I'm Frankie Hersine.
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2: That was Nathan Dorr and Tion Wayne. This is your Thursday breakfast. I am May and you're locked in to Digital City Radio. Good morning. We've got a funky anthem from Griffin and Julia Church on the way. I wonder how your Thursday's going. 07838 001037 on the WhatsApp. Digital City Radio on the socials. Got some Jesse Reyes and the Altego remix of Bella Kay. That's all coming up. But right now, let's get back to the tunes. It's 49th of May with Round the Block.

Right.

back here on your Thursday morning, just after 8 a.m. This is Digital City Radio. It's Matty keeping you company. I'll do. I feel like old school tunes. Kimmy is up after us, 10 till 12. Classic tracks taking you through until your lunchtime. And that is your DCR throwbacks each and every weekday right here on Digital City Radio.

It's your Thursday breakfast. It's Matty. Thanks for joining me today. We're going to get right into our funky anthem from Griffin and Julia Church. We've spoken about them all week long. If you want to find out more, check out their Instagram. Griffin is at Griffin and Julia Church is at Julia Church. We love artists that have got their social media in check, got the admin sorted, and they've got the right kind of profile name, whatever it's called, handle. That's the one I'm called. Handle on their socials. Love it. You guys have been loving this as well. He's doing bits at the moment on Spotify. Yeah, it's a real summer anthem. This is Spin Me Slowly, and this is this week's Funky Anthem. Check it out.

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1: What happened to Ricky?
0: Don't know. It's Matt here with you until 10 o'clock. You guys have been getting in touch. Tia in Morden, loving the tunes. Harvey in Ipswich, hello to you. Ellie in Braintree, absolutely flying this morning. Ty in Southend, loving the music. And Soph in Gillingham, listening with her dad in the car for the first time, saying he's loving the music as well. Thank you very much for joining me. 07838001037 on the WhatsApp, Digital City Radio on the socials. Going to play some Future and Tyler. This is Game Time. Good morning, keep it DCR.
2: I heard what you said through the grapevine. Funny thing about your problems, they ain't mine. Staying up through the late night. 20 seconds to game time. Getting religious with it. Time crossing these state lines.

Night on the remix of The Worship. Just heard that right here on your breakfast. Now, big up to everyone listening on the DAB dial, on the DCR app. Those in Bishop Stortford, listen up. You could get a fantastic, amazing opportunity to spend and reward. 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You can go and get your bag from the Bishop Stortford Library, Hayes Travel Bishop Stortford, Hammond and Smith Estate Agent. All you got to do is spend your cumulative amount of £40 and take your receipts down there, and you'll get a fantastic limited edition jute shopper. I have no idea what a jute shopper is, but it sounds very fancy. So why don't you do that if you're in Bishop Stortford? Spend some money in local businesses and get something free out of it. Sounds like a good plan. Right, I'm going to play some Jonas Blue for you now. This is Girl, keep it DCR.

0: 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It's time for the latest DCR news updates.
1: The record for the UK's warmest June day was broken for the fourth time yesterday, with a chance of it getting even hotter today. Liz Whittaker has more.
2: Temperatures got to 36.1 degrees Celsius in Gosport in Hampshire yesterday. That's higher than the 35.6 previous record from the summer of 76. In Southampton, the search continues for a 15-year-old boy who was reported missing after last being seen swimming in a lake.
1: Meanwhile, almost one in five employers have no measures in place to help workers cope with the heat. The Chartered Management Institute say many of them are now taking steps to respond, though. Their new research found that a third had relaxed dress codes. Two 7-plus magnitude earthquakes have hit Venezuela, causing widespread damage. Dozens are believed to have been killed and hundreds more have been injured. Acting President Delcy Rodriguez has declared a state of emergency, with all healthcare professionals urged to report to hospitals. Donald Trump's made his first public comments on Andy Burnham, saying he's extremely liberal. Meanwhile, the Chancellor Rachel Reeves has given her backing to Mr. Burnham, despite speculation she could lose her role if he does become Prime Minister. Attractions like zoos and theme parks are going to be cheaper, with a temporary VAT cut now coming into force. It's part of Chancellor Rachel Reeves' Great British Summer Savings Measure, aimed at easing the impact of the cost of living from the Iran war. The likes of Alton Towers, Legoland and Longleat Safari Park are all taking part. And Scotland slipped to a 3-0 defeat to Brazil in their final group stage match of the World Cup, with their hopes of reaching the knockout stages now relying on results elsewhere. Fans face days of uncertainty before their fate becomes clear. It's as former PM and proud Scot Gordon Brown says it's outrageous tickets for the final and reaching 30 to 40 times the price for the Euro final in Germany.
3: I think something's got to be done about this. There's got to be an inquiry afterwards. You can't have football at its best if you price ordinary fans out of the game. We've got real fans, people have followed the team for years, who just can't afford to get to these games.
1: FIFA's president says that if the prices were lower, there'd be a risk of them being resold. That's the latest from Radio News Hub. I'm Frankie Hairsign.
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1: 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That was Silver Bumper with On Tonight. Banging out the big tunes on your Thursday. If you want to get in touch, 07838-001037 on the WhatsApp. Digital City Radio on the socials. Coming up, I'm going to tell you how you can join DCR FC. We'll get into that in just a little bit. Got Loud, 21 Savage and Papa Nasty all on the way. Let's get back to the tunes. Here's Becky Hill with more.

0: here on your Thursday morning, just after 9 o'clock. Good morning to you all. It's Matt here, keeping you company with you a little bit longer until 10 a.m. How you doing? Hope you're doing well.
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0: Now, I said I've got some clobber to flog you, and that is very much what I have to do, because I don't know if you guys know, we sell some merch on here on DCR. We do some lovely shirts, some lovely caps. We put something brand new up. 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We are selling a DCR football shirt. Now, I do love a football shirt, and this is absolutely brilliant. It's got the classic DCR logo, black and white style, a bit like Santos, the Brazilian football team. Absolutely brilliant. You can pre-order them now. They'll be shipped around the 2nd of July. 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They're a very limited amount. It's the coolest bit of merch I think we've ever done. And we don't know when we're going to be doing it again. It's a very limited shoot.

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on the remix of the amazing Olivia Rodrigo. That's Drop Dead here on Digital City Radio. Just after 9 o'clock, it's Matt here with you for a little bit longer. You guys have been getting in touch. A lot of you bigging up those amazing Digital City Radio football shirts. Azza in Colchester, loving the show. Just check that out on Instagram. Those shirts are absolutely brilliant. Already pre-ordered one. Jade has pre-ordered one for her other half. She's tempted to get one for herself. Get yourself both one. Treat yourselves. So a big shout out to everyone at her office this morning. Marcus in Lee on Sea, I'm loving the tunes. Zara in Harlow is loving the music as well. Getting ready to head into uni and racing Ipswich. He's pretending to work in the heat, loving the music so far. If you want to get in touch at any time, 07838001037 on the WhatsApp, Digital City Radio on the socials. I'm going to play it one more time. 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Going to play some Ketema. This is Comes and Goes. Keep it right here. Keep it deep.

My ear a little bit longer. Cannot wait to get out of the studio. Not because I'm not enjoying the show, because it is absolutely so hot. It's still so hot. And it's going to be even worse tomorrow. But your three-word weekend shards will get me through, because it'll be Friday. It'll be party time. And we'll celebrate, even though it's going to be absolutely boiling tomorrow right here on Digital City Radio. Now, switching gears a little bit. On the 27th of June, so this coming Saturday, they have got the Southend Armed Forces Day. They have changed a fair bit of it around, obviously due to the weather forecast. It'll be up to 32 degrees on Saturday. They are no longer doing the High Street Parade. They're going to do an open air service of Thanksgiving at Victoria Plaza from 10:45 a.m. The mayor has said Armed Forces Day is an important opportunity for our city to come together and recognise the dedication and sacrifice of our service personnel, past and present. However, given the Met Office's red weather warning and the very real risk associated with such high temperatures, they're going to safety first. Disappointed the parade cannot go ahead as planned, but they are pleased that they're doing a revised and a shorter service will still take place, so we can show our continued respect and support to the armed forces community. So I think it'd be fantastic if we get as many people out as possible, because I know it could be a big disappointment to a lot of people in the armed forces. They won't be doing as much as they like to do celebrating Southend Armed Forces Day. Let's get loads of people down there 10:45 to give them some thanks. But remember, if you're down there, stay hydrated and bring water, wear appropriate clothing and get that sun cream on, and follow guidance from the event steward. So Southend Armed Forces Day is going to be a little bit shorter than planned, but get yourself down the Victoria Plaza, 10:45 a.m. And Southend High Street this coming Saturday. Right, let's get back to the tunes. Let's play you a little bit of Camel Fat, Josh Gigante. This is So Good right here on Digital City Radio. Good morning.

Barry Can't Swim here on your Thursday breakfast. That is Return to Bebo, and that is your lot from me today. I'll be back tomorrow when you wake up, and it'll be Friday. So we'll be doing three-word weekend shout-outs. What are you up to this weekend? Three words, no more, no less, on the WhatsApp and the socials. And last hour will be nothing but bangers as we get ready for the weekend, ramping up the party tunes as we get ready for 2 days off with absolutely gorgeous sunshine. But Kimmy's up next with your throwbacks until midday. I've been May, you've been beautiful, and I'll catch you Friday morning from 7. Laters.

0: 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And we'll be right back after this. It's time for the latest DCR news updates.
1: After the record for June's hottest day was broken four times yesterday, forecasters say it could get even warmer today. Liz Whittaker has more.
2: In Gosport in Hampshire, it got to 36.1 degrees Celsius, half a degree more than the 1976 record. A rare Met Office red warning continues till midnight for much of the south of England and Wales. In Southampton, rescuers are searching for a teenage boy who was last seen swimming in a lake.
1: Meanwhile, train passengers are being told to only travel if it's absolutely necessary over the next couple of days. Network Rail say trains will operate at reduced speeds. Steel rails can exceed 50 degrees Celsius when the air temperature is 30. Rachel Reeves is giving her backing to Andy Burnham to become the next Prime Minister, despite the fact she could lose her job if he does. The Chancellor is widely predicted to be replaced if the Makerfield MP does take office. Families will now be able to get cheaper days out to places like theme parks and zoos after a temporary VAT cut came into force this morning, part of the Great British Summer Savings Measure introduced to tackle the cost of living. Work's begun on building the UK's new £750 million supercomputer. Experts say it'll help make discoveries in cancer drug research, extreme weather events and aircraft engineering, and it's said to be 50 times more powerful than the current one. It'll be hosted by the University of Edinburgh, who say it'll contribute to a healthier economy and a happier population. And Scotland are facing the prospect of yet another group stage exit after a 3-0 defeat to Brazil last night. Only the eight best third place qualifiers go through to the next round. It has former PM and proud Scot Gordon Brown's calling for an inquiry into the cost of going to the World Cup matches.
3: What should happen is also that the money has got to get to the grassroots game. So when FIFA has this money, we've got to make sure that it helps ordinary clubs, amateur sports, grassroots sports as well. So that's another issue that's got to be dealt with. Too much money is held by FIFA, not enough is getting to the ordinary game down at the grassroots.
1: FIFA's president said that if the prices were lower, there'd be a risk of them being resold. That's the latest from Radio News Hub. I'm Frankie Hersine.
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1: Hello and good morning. You're locked in to DCR Throwbacks. I'm Kimmy, your host for the next 2 hours. Thanks to Matty for the last 3 hours, but now you have me, you, and the best tracks from the 80s, 90s, and noughties. So turn it up, let's go, get it started, keep it DCR.
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This is Kimmy and you are locked in to DCR Throwbacks. It is 2 hours of classic old school tunes. I'm talking 80s, 90s and noughties. All those songs will take you back to your clubbing days, your college days, and maybe even a little bit earlier than that. So sit down, strap yourself in and let's enjoy some classic tracks.

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0: 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And we'll be right back after this. It is time for the latest DCR news updates.
1: Forecasters are warning temperatures could break even more records today, with the red heat warning in parts of England and Wales in force until midnight. The Met Office say there'll be significant disruption to daily life. Some schools are closed, and Network Rail say we should only travel if absolutely necessary. London Mayor Sir Sadiq Khan is launching a new plan to make the capital more resilient to extreme weather.
2: Events of biblical proportions now take place every year, whether it's heat waves, whether it's flash flooding, whether it's lightning, whether it's thunder. We as a city, we as a country, haven't adapted to be resilient to the consequences of man-made climate change.
1: In Kent, South East Water have issued a temporary hosepipe ban. Two pets a day are needing emergency care for heatstroke. That's the warning from the RSPCA and Inspiring Vet Care. Dave Tweedle is their spokesperson.
3: Owners don't realise how hot their little dog's getting, but the little dog's walking along beside them and just going, oh, I feel so hot in my little fur coat and I can't pant fast enough to get rid of this extra heat. And before you know it, the dog goes all wobbly and starts being sick, and the owner thinks, oh my goodness, what's going on? And the poor dog's got heat stroke.
1: Rachel Reeves is giving her backing to Andy Burnham to become the next Prime Minister, despite the fact she could lose her job if he does. The Chancellor is widely predicted to be replaced if the Makerville MP does take office. It's expected he will get his coronation too, with few challenges coming forward. Two 7-plus magnitude earthquakes have hit Venezuela, causing widespread damage. Dozens are believed to have been killed and hundreds have been injured. Acting President Delcy Rodriguez has declared a state of emergency, with all healthcare professionals urged to report to local hospitals. Attractions like zoos and theme parks are going to be cheaper, with a temporary VAT cut now coming into effect. It's aimed at easing the impact of the cost of living from the Iran war. And Scotland are facing the prospect of yet another group stage exit after a 3-0 defeat to Brazil last night. John McGinn admits they'll need a miracle to make it to the knockout stages, with only the 8 best third-place qualifiers going through to the next round. That's the latest from Radio News Hub. I'm Frankie Hersein.
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2: 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And if you've just joined us, where have you been? But don't worry, we've still got plenty of classic tunes to share around, so don't go anywhere. 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
0: But to win the meeting next, you want the move that wasn't played. 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

0: 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Listen to me please, I will refuse to help you later. 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My scissors did the beating then cause you had gone for change. 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
0: Sitting on the seating's edge and pulling on the suede. My clipper's flint, I wheel again, it produces not a flame. Lingering defeats don't help when they move into your brain. 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I think a minute, see him ready, shoot the rock in play. His fingers are a V upheld, I do a double take. 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
1: A red warning for extreme heat has been extended till tomorrow as more record-breaking temperatures are expected. It applies to parts of central and southern England and Wales, with temperatures rising as high as 38 Celsius. Well, it follows a warning for over 1.5 million kids in England living in homes that get unbearably hot. Lizzie Hearn is from the National Housing Federation.
2: Overheating in homes typically is around 25 degrees. Parents are advised to keep rooms cool between 16 and 20 degrees for young children. And, you know, they can try their best at doing that, but in these kind of hot situations, it's very challenging to do that.
1: A body's been recovered from a river in Devon by rescuers searching for a missing teenager. 15-year-old Taylor Charlton had last been seen on the 8th of May. Police say he's not been formally identified, but his family have been made aware. A man arrested on suspicion of his murder has been released on bail. Dozens are dead and at least 700 injured after two powerful earthquakes hit Venezuela. The death toll in the South American country is expected to rise further as rescuers search collapsed buildings. Keir Starmer says he's focused on an orderly transition to whoever replaces him in the next few weeks.
3: I'm going to be professional. I'm going to have almost in my mind the sense of service and duty that has driven me as Prime Minister. I will continue to faithfully serve my country to make sure that any disruption is absolutely minimised.
1: Yeah, the PM says he'll hand over the keys to number 10 with good grace. Andy Burnham is looking ever more likely to succeed him without a leadership race. And Scotland's First Minister says his country's football team and fans have done themselves proud at the World Cup. That's despite a 3-0 defeat to Brazil last night, meaning qualification to the next stage is up in the air.
4: Just a wee bit deflated. Hopefully, results go our way and we progress into the next 32.
5: 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We still love Scotland.
6: 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So I think overall, we've had a good time anyway.
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0: Everybody, it's me, DJ Sarah B, and my show, Welcome to My House, every Thursday afternoon here on DCR from 1 till 3 p.m. Now, without further ado, I shall crack on with some tunes.
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so far. Don't forget to give me a follow or a like on Instagram at DJ Sarah B, and also on Mixcloud, DJ Sarah B 94, where most of my sets are uploaded weekly, give or take. I do try to do it pretty frequently, but most of my music is on there since I think last August, so there's quite a few sets on there to get your teeth stuck into. So do appreciate any follows.

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do appreciate it. It's always great to have support every week. Do let me know what you think of my sets this week, whether you're into trance, house, funky house, whatever it may be. I do try and sort of mix it up each week. I've only got 2 hours, so I do try and, you know, do the best that I can, but any feedback is always greatly appreciated. Quick shout out to Sport Wagon crew, hope you guys are doing well. Paul from Cold Norton, Ashenden crew, Miss 106, Jackie, Pinker, Jane, and obviously all of my silent listeners. 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

I know most weeks I do talk about the weather, but wow, it's so hot at the moment. It's lovely. I do love the sunshine, but guys, stay hydrated, stay in the shade if you can, look after your pets, enjoy the sunshine, but do be sensible, because it is a scorcher today. I'm not complaining, but you know, just stay safe and enjoy it.

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1: Well, can't believe into the second hour already. It's been an absolute pleasure playing my first hour for you. I hope you guys stay locked in for the second hour. I'm going to change it up a little bit, but it has been a pleasure playing my tunes for you. So I hope you all stay locked in for another hour.

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Also, my show, as I mentioned before, will be uploaded to Mixcloud at DJ Sarah B 94.

messages in. I really, really appreciate the support for my show. Every Thursday is a pleasure spending it with you guys. And also, we're getting ever closer to Friday, which is great. Hopefully, we'll have some great weather for the weekend as well, which would be wonderful. Let me know your plans. Always interested to hear what you guys are doing. I think I'm chilling, probably watching football, the World Cup's on, obviously. So, yeah, just a nice chilled one for me.

already. It's been an absolute pleasure, as it is every single week, playing my music for you. Don't forget to stay locked in for the wonderful and gorgeous Penny Power, who is up next for the next 2 hours. It's been me, DJ Sarah B, and welcome to my house.

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red carpet rolls out on the side they stand, worshipping you like a god, like a goddess. Somehow, you remain modest. Flashbulbs pop, paparazzi goes wild. 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

Jimmy. Alex O is at a gig, cannot make it, but I'll be here to smash it out anyway. You're listening to DCR. Get those shout outs through straight away. 07838001037. Stay hydrated because it's warm out there for the Brits. Enjoy. I'm going to start.

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sound in the building. Bad man sound in the building. Bad man sound in the building. Bad man sound in the building. Bad man sound in the building. Bad man sound in the building. Bad man sound in the building. Bad man sound in the building. Fire starter in the building. We have the ravers in the building. 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Yo, fire starter in the building. 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We get the place out in the building. All of the ravers.

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1: Well, alright.
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0: break, then it's back to the music.
1: Sunrooms 2 is hosting one of the best football fan zones this World Cup, with five huge screens connected to the club sound system, fresh barbecue food and mega after parties. Resident DJs will be providing the soundtrack with pints from £3.95. 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